0: Hi, Tom. Tom, I just won. Turning out to a knee in my event. Number 5 of 17, Lion. Christian, Lara.
1: Roger, Pumper 61. Pumper 61, the EMI involves a 18-year-old female, unconscious and not breathing.
0: 61, copy.

0: 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AV's on scene also.
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0: Tom, Kangaroo Ground SCV can go back online. It'll be code 3 response only. The FSCC will put a dispatch note on if they haven't already yet.
1: Roger, it's already been done. Thanks.

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0: going on, Mum? It's just to say that the EMR event, Gold Coast Hill Shopping Centre, Aki Road in the lane.
1: What's Papa 62A? Papa 62A, your EMR involves 80-year-old female, not conscious, not breathing, and the coffee or the shopping centre is next to M-Hole.
0: Do we have any further information as to the location of the patient within the shop?
1: Negative. We only have next to M-Pole.

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0: Mike, this patient's being transported to hospital by AV. We've been released and Papa 62 A is returning.
1: Roger, the patient's being transported to hospital by AV, you're now returning.

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1: Papa Jango 44 is in. Papa Jango 44 is in.

0: Well, just welcome. Pump tank 44 is having radio issues. Pump tank 44, yes, smoke and flames issuing. 90 Blackwell's Lane, Buller.
1: Roger, pump tank 44, for yourself and pump tank 50.
2: He's on 514.
1: Roger, pump tank 52, for yourself and pump tank 44. Caller states they were driving past. They could see lots of black smoke. Said it was very dark, very little flames. Couldn't see what was on fire. We do have two nearby burn-offs, however, they're not on that actual street. One is at One Uniting Lane, and the other one is in the opposite direction at 1405 Somerton Road.
2: I'm taking 52, Roger.
0: I'm taking 44, Roger. And can we have an MMR channel, please?
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0: Thanks, 44 receive.

0: Right, on Bullet Tanker 1.
1: Bullet Tanker 1, sir.
0: Falcon Bullet Tanker 1's out, grass and scrub fire, flames and smoke issuing, Black Rome's Lane in Bullet Tanker 1.
1: Roger, Bullet Tanker 1. For information, the caller was driving past. They stated there was lots of black smoke, said it was very dark and very little flames. Couldn't actually see what was on fire. We do have two burn-offs in the vicinity. They're not on Blackwell's Road, though. One is at 1 Uniting Lane, and the other one is 1405 Somerton Road.
2: Copy, Michael.

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1: Bulletin consent.
0: Bulletin one, Greenbell has not yet responded. Do you require any further to be paged? You also have Pump Deck 44 and Pump Deck 52 en route.
1: Negative at this stage, Michael.
0: Roger.
1: Michael, Bullet Tanker 1.
0: Bullet Tanker 1, sir.
1: Michael, can you go ahead with the reported location of the shots?
0: Do you mean the registered burns?
1: Negative. The reported location that we'll be attending first.
0: That's for 90 Blackwells Lane, Buller.
1: Roger, thank you.
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0: Roger, Pump 62 B.
3: Park on Pump 62 A's out to the same call, public toilet on fire, Evans Reserve, and all that.
0: Roger, Pump 62 A.
4: Park on Pump 63 B, down to the toilet fire, Evans Reserve, Playground, Sparks Road, in the way.
0: Roger, Pumper 63B, for yourself, Pumper 62A and Pumper 62B. Caller states there's flames and smoke. We have received two calls for this. They state a youth lit fire in the toilets and he's decamped on bikes, approximately 12 to 13 years old. It says to enter off Sparks Road and into the car park. The public toilet is in the reserve and is made of tin. Could possibly be the rubbish bin inside the toilet.
3: Roger, can we have police attend?
0: Roger.
1: Bullet Tanker 1's on scene now, Bullet Control.
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2: Yeah, Pump Tanker 52 is proceeding code 3.
0: Roger.
1: And so I come to Bullet Control, we're back when you're ready.
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1: We're back for Lieutenant Sass of an investigation in the vicinity of Blackwell's Lane in Buller.
5: Bullet Control, we're back from Sam's SAF investigation.
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0: 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The fire involves rubbish and a change table that have been set alight inside the public toilets. Fire has been extinguished. Can you make notification to the City of Greater Geelong they'll require maintenance crew to repair the toilet?
1: Sparks are control. We're back from SO Carew. Structure fire stop. Fire involves change table set alight. Fire is extinguished. We'll notify Council City of Geelong.

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0: Fly calm, rescue 56.
1: Rescue 56.
0: Fly calm, rescue 56. Out to vehicle accident, possible person trap, Hopkins Road, Deanside, code 1.
1: Roger, rescue 56. For yourselves and Pumper 56, police and ambulance have also been notified for a vehicle collision. Not known how many vehicles involved, but three patients involved. A crash into two vehicle collision. One female's out of a vehicle, but possibly more trapped.
0: Rescue 56, Roger. Pumper 56, Roger.

0: Wycombe. Farrell has been Tank 1. He's out to the big lake from Hawksworth and Trout, Hopkins Road, Neil Road, and Dean Tide, Cobra.
1: Right, Carl Armstrong saying it's a two-vehicle collision. Police and ambulance notified.
0: Carl Armstrong, Tank 1, received.

0: Michael, Rockland Extension, turning out to a vehicle accident on the corner of Hopkins and Neal Road.
1: Roger, Rockland Tanker, two vehicle collision, police and ambulance notified.
0: Copy that.

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1: Hopkins Road Control.
0: Clark, I'm Hopkins Road Control, we're back, Lieutenant Stokes. I have an incident under control, corner of Hopkins Road and the Western Freeway off-ramp in Deanside.
1: Hopkins Road Control, we're back, Lieutenant Stokes. Incident under control at amended address of Hopkins Road and Western on-ramp Deanside.
0: And fire from Sigrid from Hopkins Road Control, when you're ready.
2: Send.
0: Fire from Sigrid from Lieutenant Stokes. We have a two-vehicle collision. Two patients currently in the hands of AV. Nil persons trapped.
1: Hopkins Road Control, Sigrid is from Lieutenant Stokes. Two-vehicle collision. Two patients in hands of Ambulance Victoria. No persons trapped.

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0: Falcon Pump at 63A, yeah, it's a smoke alarm malfunctioning. Unit 1, number 5, Elizabeth Street, St. Albans Park.
1: Roger, Pump 63A. The smoke alarm's been going off every time the oven door opens whilst cooking. It's a disability house block of units. There's a panel that will need to be reset, apparently. It's been updated address of Unit 1 of 5. All unit alarms go back to the central panel, and the last time we go came, they did something to the panel to reset it. And they're requesting you go code 3.
0: 63A, Roger.

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0: So I'm Hopkins Road Control, word back from Firefighter Hines of an incident stop at the amended address of Hopkins Road and the entry exit ramp of Western Freeway and Rockring Center returning.
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0: Qualcomm, can you notify the alarm company to visit the premise due to the poor location of the smoke detector above the oven? 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They can visit in business hours. 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
1: Roger, Pump 63A. Pump 63A, you're responding to a 73-year-old male who's reported to be not conscious and not breathing. He collapsed.
0: Pump 63A, acknowledged.
1: And Pump 63A, CPR is in progress on scene.
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1: Roger Pumper 81, MMR Channel 16, nobody's inside, they've evacuated to the backyard. The caller's not the owner, they were pet sitting and heard a loud bang and saw the air fryer on fire, flames are visible. Single story brick premises, no structural damage.
2: Operator, copy.
0: 11, Roger.

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1: Sorry, pump checker.
0: 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Out to the Kitchen Fire at 1329 Flinney Road. Amanda, go on.
1: Roger, just a single call. Nobody's inside. Two people have evacuated. The call was not the owner. They were pet singing. You heard a bang and saw the air fryer on fire. Flames are visible. No structural damage. It's a single-story brick premises. And your MMR channel is 16.
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0: 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The occupants will need accommodation.
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0: 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We're out of condition due to DPC.
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0: Fuck on Papa 56 out to a car fire outbound on the Western Freeway. New Lakes Road, Rockman.
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0: 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There's no sign of smoke or fire. The alarm has operated in the dining room. 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

0: 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Police also on scene. Vehicle well alive.
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0: 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Get a message.
1: Rock Bank Taker.
0: Five, is there any further on the event that we're heading to?
1: Affirmative. Sorry, Pump 55 was on scene. It's on the inbound lane, large flames. Police are on scene opposite the Tesla warehouse.
0: Roger, Pycon. At this stage, can we confirm if it's running the same as the second event that we've been paged to, which was in 55's area in Ravenhall?
1: Roger, we don't have any crews on scene there yet, so we can't confirm. The FSCC wanted it dispatched as a separate event.
0: Right. Roger.
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0: Falcon with back. We're to the Tingiri Investigation Zone 2 dining room.
1: Roger, can you confirm, was that Lieutenant Ginger of Investigation Zone 2 dining room, is that correct?
0: Yeah, Falcon, that's right. Lieutenant Tingiri, I spell Tango, India, November, Golf, India, Romeo, India.
1: Roger, Lieutenant Tingiri, Investigation Zone 2 dining room.
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2: Well, I'm with back senior station officer Van Andrews to Western Freeway in Rockbank of a non-structural wire under control. Could you arrange a move up for Fire Station 55? Thanks, we'll be here for some time.
1: We're back senior station officer Van Andrews to have a non-structural fire under control and a move up for 55. You'll be there for some time.
3: It's like I'm Papa 56 is on scene at the Western Freeway, Links Road. There's nothing showing. We're continuing on towards Caroline Springs, possibly the one in the same call.
1: Pumper 55, can I confirm, apologies, Pumper 56, can I confirm you're on scene at Western Freeway in Rockbank?
3: Yeah, there's nothing showing, so it's continuing on towards Caroline Springs. There's still nothing showing.
1: Roger.
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4: 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It's definitely one and the same as Western Freeway in Ravenhall. 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
1: Roger. Pump 55, can you confirm the exact location?
2: Yeah, it's a white one. Thanks, Michael.
1: Roger.
0: Viacom, Torpedo Control, we're back.
1: Stand by.
0: Viacom, we're back. Lieutenant Tingiri, false alarm, stop. Allura HK, 4 to 6, going to place Torpedo.
1: We're back, Lieutenant Tingiri, false alarm, stop. Pumper 64, low platform 63, and Grovedale Pumper, I'll mark you returning.
4: I can't talk, he's on scene.
1: Roger, talk, he's

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0: Pike, a message from Senior Station Officer Van Andrews. The nearest cross street is Clark Road. I couldn't give you a suburb, but it's Western Freeway inbound, Clark Road.
1: Roger, I'll update that.
0: Yeah, Pike, Papa 56 is on scene at location of Papa 55 and 41 and so forth.

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1: Oh, is nog zet.
0: Hank 64, can you confirm if you'll move up for Kimber 10?
1: Negative, we'll notify you. Thank you. That's the off area.
0: Roger, Hank 64.
2: If I come, Papa 56 is returning and just checking. Does this the call we went to need a word back at all?
0: Can you stand by, Pump 56? We're just trying to figure out whose area it is.
2: Yeah, if I got the car fires in Pump 55 area, if that helps.
0: Roger.
2: Yeah, just in relation to Big Caroline Springs also, the car fire's located.
0: Roger, thank you, Pump 56.

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3: 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Papa 63 can be released.
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1: Roger, pump 63B and rescue 63. Rescue 62, pump 66 and pump 63B. Just some further information. This car's come through ambulance. It's an 18-year-old male, conscious and breathing, who has reported that he's in a car rollover with being possibly trapped. It does appear he does have injuries primarily to his hands. We've only received the one call for it at this stage, so information is very limited.
0: Number 66, acknowledge.
2: Number 63, acknowledge.
0: Rescue 63, acknowledge.

0: number 60, 3B Viacom message.
1: Jane Viacom.
0: We've had Tellington, St. Leonard's Brigade both yet to not respond. You require any replacements?
1: Not at this stage, Viacom.
0: Roger.

0: one of the pumpers, Jenny, actually, car accident, possible person strapped Queenscliff Road, Port Arlington, code 1.
1: Roger, St. Leonard's Pumper, this car came through ambulance. 18-year-old male reported that he was in a car roller and trapped with injuries primarily to his hands. It said towards the end of the course that the patient did self-extricate, but no ESOs on scene to confirm. All services are aware.
0: Roger, thing.

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0: 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Just check with the Fighter 68, require another brigade for page.
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1: Roger.
3: 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Port Ocean Brigade will be responding soon.
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2: Firecom, Port Arlington Pumper is out to the motor vehicle accident, possible person stroke, Port Arlington Geelong Road. Port Arlington Queenscliff Road, Port Arlington.
1: Roger, Port Arlington Pumper. This call came through ambulance and 18-year-old male involved in a car rollover with injuries primarily to his hands. It did state that he had self-extricated towards the end of the call, but no ESO is on scene to confirm. All services have been made aware.
2: Port Arlington Pumper, acknowledged.

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0: Viacom, the driver has self-extricated. 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
1: Roger. 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

0: Rescue 633 final message.
1: Same.
0: Rescue 633, we just received that the person is out of the vehicle. You can cancel and return.
1: Yeah, Roger. Can you just confirm with Port Arlington and Road Control that all occupants are out of the vehicle?
0: Roger. Port Arlington Road Control, final message.
2: Michael, from Port Arlington Road Control, that's confirmed. 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
0: Arlington Road Control, that's way back from St. Leonard's captain of incident under control. Queenscliff Road and Port Arlington, no further brigades are required. Out to you, Port Arlington Pumper. 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
4: Yes, I'll come Port Arlington Pumper, we'll continue.
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1: Roger. Out to you, DGO Warren. Did you receive?
0: Yeah, all copy, Firecom. Thanks for that. Wallington FCV will be returning.
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0: 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I'm a CCTV, as a roof fire. For any call, try. Carry on.
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1: Papa 62B.
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1: Roger, Pumper 63B. For yourself, Pumper 62A, Pumper 62B. Our caller's the neighbour. He has knocked on the caller's door to let the occupant know. A single-storey house, concrete wood,

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1: Jen, welcome.
0: Akara O'Brien, not yet responded. Would you like some request?
1: Please welcome.
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0: Viacom, so we're back from St. Leonard's, captain of an incident stop, Port Arlington Road. Oh, quickly, Port Arlington Road in Port Arlington.
1: We're back from St. Leonard's, captain of an incident stop.

0: 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I'm number 64, is out the person locked in bedroom, unit 9, number 102, Colac Road, Heighton.
1: Bridge pump 64, pump 64, the caller advised that their son, the 11-year-old son, is locked outside the room, is distressed, and they're unable to unlock the door and get out.
0: Number 64, acknowledge.

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1: Call like Road Control.
0: Where is that from Senior Station Officer Hall? Of an incident stop, Unit 2, number 102, Colac Road in Ighton. Number 64 is returning.
1: Road Central Hall, incident stop, Unit 9 at 102, Colac Road in Ighton. Pump 64 returning. And just confirming, can police be cancelled on this call?
0: Affirmative, fire call.
1: Roger, and police not required.

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0: If I come just beyond from I 62 I and 62B, I've been held up level crossing from School Road.
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0: Falcon Pump 62B has come across a motor vehicle accident on the way to the fire indicator panel at Geelong Grammar. It involves a car and a motorcycle. The motorcycle's coming on the side of the road. I'm just going to set this up as a fire call. If you could tell an additional FRV pumper to the alarm at Grammar, thanks, and I'll call Wendy.
1: Roger, I'll get the other... confirming that you require a FRV primary to the Geelong Grammar School, is that correct?
0: That's a firm default. I'm just to replace myself.
1: Roger, pump 62B and send me the fire call.
0: Falcon Pump 62B is on scene of a motor vehicle accident at 345 Princess Highway in Corio. The incident involves a vehicle versus motorbike. I'll just do a size up and I'll give you some further information. The police and ambulance both on scene. You can mark as Princess Highway Control.
1: Roger, you're on scene outside 345. 345 Princess Highway in Corio, and you'll send with further police and ambulance and things.

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0: You've heard that, Foghorn, Foghorn's 273.
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0: Foghorn Pump 63B's responding to the alarm, Dawn Grandma, 50 people come out of you, cry.
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0: 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We're back.
1: Geelong Grammar Control.
0: Yeah, Falco, I'm way back to Mrs. Ho Stevens with a false alarm stop. Code 735 at Geelong Grammar, 50 Biddleston Road, in Cory.
1: Robert says, Stevens, false alarm stop, code 735, Geelong Grammar, 50 Biddlecombe Avenue, in Cory. Pump 63B.
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0: 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Princess Holler Control, we're back.
1: Princess Holler
0: Control. Welcome, we're back in this at Tempest Instance of 343, Princess Holler Control. Scenes left with police and pumper 62B now returning. 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
0: Roger, here. Thanks, welcome. Mark's returning, yeah.
2: Right, I'm Pumper 58, south of Washaway, corner of Duncan's Road and Princess Freeway, wherever you...
1: Roger, Pumper 58. Pumper 58, further to this, it is police and ambulance have a correction. Police have been notified it is a hit and run. They're saying oil and coolant on the road, and it's a Mazda that

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1: Roger, Werribee Pumper. Werribee Pumper, please have been notified for traffic control. It's actually on Duncan's Road, inbound lane towards the city. People advise it's a hit and run. No person's trapped, no person's injured, but something leaking from one of the vehicle involved, which is a Mazda 3.
0: Roger, Firecom. Can you also respond, Vic Rhodes, emergency response vehicle?
1: Roger, respond, Vic Rhodes.
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1: Roger, apologies. 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
0: Qualcomm, where are you control with liaise with the FIV Pumper 58 on the fire ground? The incident's located Melbourne bound between Duncan's Road and Sneed's Road. There is heavy fog in this area.
1: Roger, you have liaised with number 58. It is Melbourne bound on the Princess between Duncan's and Snipes Road, and there is heavy fog in the area.

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0: 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It's the Princess Freeway, Melbourne bound, in the Sneed Road off ramp, big pole on scene.
1: Roger, updated location is Princess Freeway, Melbourne bound, by the Snides Road off ramp.
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0: ICOM, where we control, situation report, Lieutenant Ryan. Incident involves a single vehicle into the roadside barrier. No person trapped, no person injured. Thick roads, response still required, oil on the surface.
1: Secret from Lieutenant Ryan, we have an incident involves a single vehicle into a roadside barrier. No trapped or injured, vehicles. Big roads still required for oil on the surface.

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0: Falcon, Werribee Control, we're back, Lieutenant Ryan, incident stop. Police remaining on scene, Werribee Pumper returning.
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1: Doing Papa Tango.
0: Like, I'm doing Papa Tango is out to Lima operating Lorimo Community Centre, Lorimo.
1: Roger, Doreen Pumpertanker, RMR is 540. And just while I've got you, Myrna have not yet responded. Did you want them replaced?
0: I'm Myrna Pumper.
1: Myrna Pumper.
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0: I'm Pumpertanker, acknowledge, Myrna Pumper.

0: 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I'm doing pumper tanks now on scene known as Lorima Control.
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0: I'm back of a functional stop from Firefighter Jackson at the Lorimer Community Center, Florida.
1: Roger, Lorimer Control, Firefighter Jackson. There's a false alarm stop at Lorimer Community Center, Glen Drive, or Hazel Glen Drive in Doreen. And murder Pumper and Pumper 11 have you received?
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0: Viacom pumped 62B out to a car smoking result of accident, corner of Fakers Bridge Road. Code 1.
1: Roger, Papa 62B. The caller has said it's a two-vehicle collision. No person's reported trapped. There is smoke coming from one of the engines. It doesn't look like anyone is with the vehicle any longer. And police have been advised, as well as AB.
2: 62B, acknowledge.

0: Alpha Vanny Bird, Tango 1.
1: Vanny Bird, Tango 1.
0: Well, Vanny Bird, Tango 1. We're about to turn out shortly, just waiting on crew. Do you have any further for this call?
1: Roger, Vanny Bird, Tango 1. It's a two-vehicle collision. Smoke and flames coming from the engine. No person seen with the vehicle, and police may be advised.
0: Copy, Viacom.

0: Lachlan Bennington, Lieutenant, message.
1: Bennington, Lieutenant.
0: Lachlan, for appliances when they respond, can we get fire here in channel 379 and an ETA on please, just due to the heavy fog, thanks.
1: Roger, fire ground 379, it'll follow up with police.

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0: Flight Conf Alpha Tango 1 is out to report a car fire. Bakers Ridge Road, Bannockburn.
1: Roger, Bannockburn, Tango 1. And Bannockburn Tanker 1, just to advise, Maud have not yet responded. Did you want them replaced? You do have 62B on the way as well.
0: What's the other unit on its way, thanks, Skyhawk?
1: Half a 62B.
0: Negative. We'll give Maud a little bit longer.
1: Roger.
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1: 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Just for other appliances responding, police are on scene at Bakers Bridge Road.
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1: Roger, more tanker one, fire ground 379, two vehicle collision, flames of smoke reported coming from the bonnet of one of the vehicles. Police on scene.
0: More tanker one, acknowledge.

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0: Word back from SSO Prendergast of a incident not yet under control.
1: Roger, Papa62B, SSO Prendergast, incident not yet under control, Bakersbridge Road, near Stiglitz Road in Sutherland's Creek.

0: Viacom, pump 62B, sit rep of a two-vehicle MVA, no persons trapped, one person with slight injuries.
1: Roger, number 62B, situation report, two vehicle collision, no persons trapped, one person with slight injuries. AV have been notified if there was any patient details I can update them with.

0: bike. I'm a 54-year-old male with a slight injury on his hand and a cut on his face. We also have another patient with slight pain as well.
1: Roger, a 54-year-old male with an injury to the face and hand and a second patient with slight pain at Lovesaint AV of two patients.
0: Firecom, AV is now on scene as well.
1: Roger, AV on scene.

0: Viacom. Pump 62 now transfer of control to the Bannockburn First Lieutenant.
1: Roger, number 62B.
0: Viacom, Pump 62 will now remain on scene for another 5 to 10 minutes.
1: Roger.
2: Viacom, this is Maud Tanker 1, arrived at Stieglitz Road. Over.
1: Roger, Maud Tanker 1.

0: Pike, I'm Lord Tanker 1. Can you say again, local channel Stiglitz Road Control?
1: Roger, it's 379.
0: 379, over.
1: Affirmative.

0: 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Will it acknowledge when back in 62's turnout area?
1: Roger, Papa 62 be.

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1: Control send.
0: 5 Com, we're back from Lieutenant Tresor. An incident under control. Stiglitz Road and Bakers Bridge Road in Russell's Bridge.
1: Roger, Stiglitz Control, Vanning Van Lieutenant, incident under control, Bakers Bridge Road, Stiglitz Road in Sutherland's Creek.

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0: Viacom, Sunbury Tanker 2 is moving up to Gisborne Fire Station, but we're still available for calls.
1: Roger, Sunbury Tanker 2, sorry, just to confirm, it's still available for Sunbury calls, or will that be for Gisborne calls?
0: Viacom, from Sunbury Tanker 2, that'll be for Gisborne calls only.
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1: Roger, Papa 81.
2: Oh, I'll go Pumper 11. Pumper 11. Pumper 11. Become Pumper 11 out for vehicle accident, possible person trap, High Street, Rufus Street, anything.
1: Roger, Pumper 11. For yourselves, Pumper 81, MMR 5 ground is 16 if required. Police ambulance also notified. Result of a two-car accident, the 21-20-year-old female is trapped in one of the vehicles. Are complaining of neck pain in shock.
2: Pumper 11 acknowledge further.
0: 81 acknowledge.
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2: 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Pumper 81 can cancel, still require Epping's rescue, as in one person's trapped. Police on scene.
1: So word back, SO Berman, I've read incident under control. High Street, Rufus Street and Epping, two vehicle MVA, Pumper 81 can cancel. You still require Epping rescue as there is still trapped and police are on scene. Pumper 81, did you receive?
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0: Both the rescue and Evian Brigade have not yet responded. We'll replace the rescue. Would you like Evian Brigade replaced also?

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1: Roger, AV on scene and High Street Control. I just need an answer in regards to replacing Epping Brigade. Are we currently replacing the Epping Rescue as they have not yet responded?
0: Roger, just page Epping Brigade again and replace the Epping Rescue.
1: Roger.

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1: Message from Lanigan Lieutenant of an incident. 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Stiglitz, control, go ahead with your message.
0: Yeah, all horses that are committed on scene will be committed for a further 10 to 15 minutes.

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1: Seagull Control, send.
0: Well, I'll call him way back, Lieutenant. I'm going to stop Seagull Tower, you can tell them.

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1: Roger, Epping Papa. As a result of a two car accident, there is reports of one person trapped in the vehicle. MMR 5, round is 16.
2: Flycom Rescue 7 awaiting trailer.
1: Roger, Rescue 7, MMR 5 ground is 1616. We have Papa 11 on scene as a result of a two car accident. There is one female that is still trapped in the vehicle. The patient can be removed from the other door, but you are required to go on.
2: Rescue 7, Roger.

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1: Oh, just confirming your status. I still have you on route. Are you on scene?
0: So far, I'm on scene.

0: Bonjour, Liberty Control, sit rep.
1: Kevin, control tent.
0: For Mechanic Sun Young, FIV rescue crew is now making access to the vehicle, free the trapped person. AV has stabilised her. The crew will be committed for some time.
1: Seat rep from Lieutenant Stanger. FIV crew or rescue is making access to the trapped person. Can you just say again, will they be committed for some time, is that correct?
0: The rescue won't be committed for some time. It will be committed for some time.
1: Roger.

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0: Viacom, this is Maud Tanker 1, over.
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1: Nothing controls in.
0: Way back from Lieutenant Castagna of an incident stop, corner of High Street and Griffith Street. Anything. Victim has been removed from the vehicle by FRV crews. The scene then packed up. One female being transported to Northern Hospital by AV.
1: So wait back, Lieutenant Stinger. Of an incident stop, the victim has been removed from the vehicle by FRV, and the patient has been transported to Northern Hospital by AV.

0: Walk home, Vipin Control, message.
1: Vipin Control, sent.
0: Name has been handed over to the police. VP30737, Greens Bar High Patrol. Vipin Comfort is now returning.
1: Roger. Oh, no, and Marky was returning.